0: Yes. He was the first. I thought I loved him, and then I found I could feel the same way about someone else, someone different.
1: Grace, that isn't love.
0: No. It's being wanted and needed and held close. It's almost love.

0: up for 24 hours a day, and we can't be with them every minute of the time. When they're 15 years old, we tell them, sex is dynamite, don't touch it. 6 or 7 years later, they come around and tell you they're going to get married. Really, okay, fine, fine. Play with the dynamite.
1: Ακούτε Sky 100,3.

people exist before they're allowed to be free. Yes, and how many times can a man turn his head and pray?